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Right now it is some White Snake. Still of the Night. 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

0: 1035 WIMZ Knoxville's classic rock. Your 80s at 8. A little minute work there down under. And of course, Colin Hay of Minute Work. He is celebrating a birthday today. And of course, we started off the 80s at 8 with heavy metal frontman and namesake Don Dokken. 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Promo Mike here with you on your 80s at 8. Thanks for hanging out. And you think you know classic rock? 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And the challenge is this. You hear 7 quick song clips. 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Your 80s at 8 is going to continue. Quick commercial break. I'll be right back. It's Promo Mike here with you. 103.5 WIMZ Knoxville's Classic Rock. I'm also over on Facebook. Give it a like. Jump in on the multiple conversations there. Promo Mike, WIMZ. I'll be right back.
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0: 103.5 WIMZ, Knoxville's classic rock. Your 80s at 8, of course, Dancing in the Dark there by Springsteen. The Boss famously kicked off his historic Born in the USA World Tour on this day in 1984. Of course, that track stands as his most iconic synth-heavy rock track of his decade, or of the decade that year. And I had some Van Halen there, and the history there was, of course, their multi-platinum synth rock album 5150, legendary debut of the Van Hagar era. That was moving massive numbers on the Billboard charts right during this week in June of 86. And I started it all off, of course, with some Rush, and it was this day in 1974 that Neil Peart joined the band. And there you have it, your 80s at 8. Hope you enjoyed it. Black Jacket Symphony is going to be back for another night of amazing classic rock. This time they're bringing us Def Leppard's Hysteria, note for note, sound for sound, at the Knoxville Civic Auditorium. It's going to be Friday, September the 11th. 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I got some Thurgood on deck. It's Promo Mike here with you. 103.5 WIMZ Knoxville's classic rock, also over on Facebook. Promo Mike WIMZ. Give it a like, jump in on the multiple conversations. I will be right back.
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103.5 WIMZ, Knoxville's Classic Rock with some Guns N' Roses. Promo Mike here with you. Right now it is some Heart. It's Crazy on You. 103.5 WIMZ, Knoxville's Classic Rock.

0: 1035 WIMZ, Knoxville's classic rock with some Metallica. Turn the page. It was on this day that they definitely turned a page, because it was 1990. They co-headlined one of the largest Canadian rock shows of the summer at Exhibition Stadium in Toronto, and they shared a fascinating and heavy-hitting bill as special guests on Aerosmith's massive Pump World Tour, playing alongside Warrant and the Black Crowes. And that, of course, era captured Metallica right on the cusp of transitioning from thrash icons to the mainstream superstars before the release of the Black Album. So there you have it. A little more knowledge for you, Noggin. Promo Mike here with you on the night show. Thanks for hanging out. Well, the Knoxville Smokies, they're going to be in town taking on the Columbus Kling Stones. And, of course, you got Tuesday is going to be Taco Tuesday. Wednesday, all you can eat Wednesday. Thursday is Knox Vegas night. Friday is Chick-fil-A Family Herd night. Saturday, Independence Day celebration. Going to be huge. And Sunday, Bluey, everyone's favorite pup, is making an appearance at the ballpark. You can get your tickets and details at SmokiesBaseball.com. Let's see. I've got some Bon Jovi, some Allman Brothers, and, of course, bottom of the hour, I've got our Thunder from Down Under. It's Promo Mike here with you on 103.5 WIMZ Knoxville's Classic Rock. Also over on Facebook, Promo Mike WIMZ. Give it a like. Jump in on the multiple conversations. I'll be right back.
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0: 103.5 WIMZ, Knoxville's classic rock, with some Tom Petty, Running Down a Dream. And sadly, it was this day back in 2017 was the last time he ever played in Chicago. And it was the iconic rainy Wrigley Field performance. And it was his 40th anniversary tour. Highly celebrated, rain-soaked. And unfortunately, that was the last time he played before his tragic passing later that year. And there you have it. More knowledge for you, Noggin. Promo Mike here with you on the night show. Thanks for hanging out. 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I got some Sabbath taking us in to the 10 p.m. hour. It's Promo Mike here with you. 103.5 WIMZ, Knoxville's classic rock. 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

1035 WIMZ, Knoxville's classic rock promo. Mike here with you. That was the Hollies, Long Cool Woman. Right now it's Three Doors Down. It's Kryptonite on 1035 WIMZ, Knoxville's classic rock.

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103.5 WIMZ, Knoxville's classic rock Cinderella. Don't know what you got till it's gone. Today, some Knoxville significance. This day in 89, Cinderella brought their massive arena packing long cold winter tour right up the street here at the Civic Coliseum, Knoxville, Tennessee. Of course, the iconic show featured popular 80s hard rock contemporaries Winger and the Bullet Boys as special guests opening the concert. How many of you were there? I'll bet some of you were. Anyway, there you have it. Happy anniversary and more knowledge for your noggin. You a fan of tacos? Because I can tell you J-Mac and Drake are. And so are the people of Flow Roofing, because they want to turn an ordinary Tuesday into a full-blown Taco Tuesday takeover, complete with fresh, delicious tacos from Salsarita's Mexican Grill for you and your coworkers. All you have to do is enter below. 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I talked about that over the weekend. 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See, it's worded as saying below, telling me to read where that is. I don't know who wrote this liner, but it makes me angry. Anyway, you enter it in there and you let them know where to bring the fiesta. I always do this behind the scenes baseball thing that's going on, but every time I read that, I screw that up. And now you know why. I just told you. Anyway, enough of my problems. Let's just keep the party rolling. Right now, it is some Steve Miller Band. It's Promo Mike here with you on 103.5 WIMZ, Knoxville's classic rock.

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One of these nights, promo mic here with you right now. 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

0: 1035 WIMZ, Knoxville's Classic Rocks, REO Speedwagon taking on the run. And that's exactly what I'm going to do. I'm going to run on out of here and get home. I've got some other work that I've got to do this evening, and then I've got to work my other job tomorrow, and then I'm back here again tomorrow night. I'll be here all week, so if you need an evening soundtrack, I got you covered. Before I get out of here, though, I do want to remind you, you may think you are completely insignificant in this world, but someone drinks coffee from the favorite coffee cup that you gave them. Someone heard a song on the radio that reminded them of you, and someone read the book that you recommended and plunged headfirst into. Someone smiled after a hard day of work because they remembered the joke that you told them today, and someone loves themselves a little bit more because you gave them a compliment. Never think you have no influence whatsoever, because remember, brothers and sisters, your touch, your words, your good deed, which you leave behind, cannot be erased. Also, if you feel like you need to talk to someone, especially our youth and especially our veterans, 988, please dial that number if you feel like you need to talk to someone. Ultimate Classic Rock coming up at the top of the hour. Until tomorrow, good night, Knoxville, and good night to everyone listening on the interwebs. Promo Mic out.
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2: Let's do one for the deacons out there who have the blues. We are here for you all. Welcome to the program.

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0: 1981's Give the People What They Want album, and thank you to Joe for that from the Kinks. Around the Dial's the name of it if you're not familiar. I am guessing, though, you're definitely familiar with the Skinner tune that we played there in the middle, the classic, amazing ballad of Curtis Lowe, which for me as a fan was one of the first deeper cuts that I heard from Skinner back in the day as I was getting into them, becoming a fan, and I still love it. Similarly, when I started to go down the rabbit hole of Steely Dan, it was so awesome to hear songs like Deacon Blues for the first time, and we heard that one tonight to start the show. Another request from Rebecca. We do this every night to start the night. We play some songs from our vaults by your request. 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Heck, you can still send me requests right now because looking at producer Eric, I'm realizing the reason he's not leaving is because we have 5 hours of music to play tonight. That is our nightly quest. We're going to need your help. Thank you for being here with us at UCR.
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talk about my generation and, hey, you kids, get the heck off my lawn. I know it's kind of surly behavior that's not going to do my reputation any favors. You know what? I don't care. That's the right attitude. Here's our pals, Joan Jett and the Blackhearts on Ultimate Classic Rock, the worst, the best, bad reputation.

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1: The Scorpions are going back to Vegas again. And honestly, at this point, why would they stop? The German legends just announced another coming home to Las Vegas residency at PH Live inside Planet Hollywood, coming up September 17th through October 3rd, with Buck Cherry along for the ride as special guests. 8 shows, one of the best live bands of the past 6 decades, and a venue that actually fits the experience. This is their 4th Vegas residency, following sold-out runs in 2022, 24, and 25. Scorpions don't have a Vegas residency at this point. They have a Vegas habit. Someone at Planet Hollywood probably just leaves their name on the dressing room door year-round. The run celebrates over 60 years of Scorpions music, which still sounds absurd no matter how many times you say it. Rock You Like a Hurricane, No One Like You, Still Loving You, songs that have outlasted trends, genres, and entire generations of bands that tried to top them. Klaus Meine says the band had so much fun last year, they had to come back and sting Vegas one more time. That pun cleared legal, apparently. Tickets are already moving, and if the previous 3 runs are any indication, they won't last very long. And if you've never caught the Scorpions in a theater instead of a 20,000-seat arena, this is the version worth seeing. Close, loud, and completely over the top in the best possible way. Exactly like it should be. That's your 60 Seconds in Rock. I'm Octavius for 103.5 WIMZ, Knoxville's Classic Rock.

To avoid complications, she never kept the same address, which is solid advice just generally if you think about it. They can't get to you if they can't find you. Works out well. Thanks for that, Queen. Roger Taylor of Queen has his next solo album incoming. Violence, Insane, and A Beautiful World is out September 18th, and that's going to be his first solo album since 2021's Outsider, which I dug that record. And it looks like we're going to speak with Roger at some point about this new one. It's going to be good to catch up with true rock royalty because Roger is all that and more at this point. It's Matt Wardlaw. We have a job to do, and for some of us, that job is snuffing the rooster. Here's Alice in Chains on UCR.

0: Rise up, gather around, rock this place to the ground. It was fun doing just that with Def Leppard. So much fun, in fact. We're going to keep doing it. Blue Oyster Cult, Aerosmith, and more of your requests as we continue with Ultimate Classic Rock. 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

That's good advice from Blue Oyster Cult, because why should we be afraid of a guy that calls himself the Grim Reaper? There's nothing ominous about a name like that at all. Nothing at all. At the very least, I'm sure he's fun at parties, and he'll never leave you crying.

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I can't even believe we're just days away from AC/DC kicking off the final leg of their Power Up Tour here in America. The tour kicking off July 11th in Charlotte. On July 10th, one day prior to that first show of the North American run, they're going to open up the first Power Up Tour pop-up shop, which they're going to be doing for 2 days in each city on this upcoming run. 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That's P-W-R-U-P. tour.acdc.com. That is where you're going to find all of the details as far as where these pop-ups will be, but they're smart. They're doing it at places you already go to, so you're going to know where they are. For example, in Columbus, Ohio, the Newport Music Hall, a rock club. We love going to rock clubs. Here's what's going to happen, though. Basically, AC/DC, they're going to open up their own little pub in each city for fans to hang out, take pictures on a mock stage, take pictures in front of a giant AC/DC neon logo. They're going to have the giant Hell's Bells giant bell, all sorts of cool, amazing fan stuff to nerd out about. You're going to have the chance to win a lot of things, including concert tickets, bunch of merch, a replica Angus Young guitar. It's Angus is going to sign that at the end of the tour. An AC/DC pinball machine from Stern Pinball is also up for grabs. It's going to be an absolutely amazing time. And even if you just want to show up, have some drinks and food with your friends and skip the merch lines at the venue and get an advanced crack at merch, you could do that. Those are going to be some fun nights, I think, because think about this. You're going to spend 2 days nerding out about AC/DC in each city with all of your favorite fellow AC/DC loving friends. And in each city, it all ends with an AC/DC concert. From where I'm sitting, that's a perfect week, and I can't wait to check it out. I know you're looking forward to the mighty AC/DC being back on the concert stage as well. So see all the tour dates, make some plans at Ultimate Classic Rock. Money talks.

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0: You might think Wardlaw is a big dork after all that AC/DC nerdery in the last break, and you might be completely correct about that on any day, because Wardlaw is a big nerd on all days that end with Y, and shoot, I guess that's all of them. 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

Is that one of the greatest live tracks ever from any band on this entire planet? I'm going to let you all discuss. It is your party cruise director. They call me Matt Wardlaw. You know I didn't make that up, because who's going to choose Matt Wardlaw as their fake name? Good point, right? Let's take care of this requested Tom Petty for Andy. Thanks for being here with us, Andy. It's Ultimate Classic Rock.

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0: I love that one. The 9 at 9, by the way, it's right around the corner tonight. We're calling it the Day Planner. I could use one of those. That is the theme because basically it's songs that involve days of the week or parts of the week. I'm going to leave it to your creativity, but I would love your suggestions here at Ultimate Classic Rock.
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Hard to handle one of the nicer things anybody might say about me. It's a cruel world, my friends, it is. But your pal Wardlaw is here to gently guide you through it with a rock and roll sledgehammer. I know those two scenarios don't completely line up, but that's how we do it here on the planet UCR. And some of our favorite rock and roll Martians, we call them the Eagles.

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The Day Planner, songs that involve days. That is our humble quest tonight on the 9 at 9. Saturday night's All Right for Fighting. That is the basic gist. And here's another example to colorize what we're up to in this hour.

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Boy, Reggie had a really good point when he requested that one. He said, you're doing a 9 at 9 called The Day Planner, and what do we all look forward to, he asked me. I said, Reggie, I have no idea. Just cut to it if you would. He says, we are all working for the weekend. And of course, Reggie, thank you for the mighty fine request with the red leather pants, which I think we could have done without that. At least have a fine lady wear the red leather pants. Ladies, I guess that tonight the red leather pants are all for you. You are welcome from your friends here at Ultimate Classic Rock.

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Boy, we've been stuck on Tuesday for a few tunes now. That's how the day planner works sometimes. Occasionally, it feels like you're stuck in the midst of a certain week, and then sometimes it starts raining. This is Ultimate Classic Rock.

0: If there's ever a song that can make Monday feel like the best day of the week, it is that one right there. Who agrees with me on that? It's Matt Wardlaw. This is our Day Planner 9 at 9. You all have been pretty fantastic helping out with this one. These are always pretty fun, aren't they? We do this each night at this time. 9 songs, all with a particular theme. Tonight, that theme has been the Day Planner. And we do have one more song to wrap it all up. Back in a Flash on Ultimate Classic Rock. 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

There you have it, the 9 at 9, the theme of tonight's 9, the day planner. It's Matt Wardlaw. We have spent the weekend holding and marveling and worshiping the new Metallica box set for Reload, and we are going to dig into some of the live stuff and a few on UCR Backstage. But first, let's ride out this current hour with this from Styx.

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0: 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That was better.
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0: Who else is gonna, like, guest appear? 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Who's gonna sing? That guy? All right. So you know Bohemian Rhapsody? Okay.
1: Scaramouche.
0: You do the Scaramouche part.
3: Right. Metallica recorded live at Neil Young's Bridge Benefit Concert back in 1997, the first of two nights that they played acoustically. It was a pretty cool weekend of performances from the band, who ended up doing a series of special acoustic things like that in that era in support of the Reload album. And those two performances at the Shoreline Amphitheater in Mountain View, California, happened about a month before Reload was released. So fans were hearing some of the songs for the first time, and I saw the Reload tour in July of 1998. I think fans were probably stoked to hear the acoustic stuff at Neil Young's shows, but I'll tell you, by the time they were back playing regular amphitheaters and shows that were fully electric, some of the old school fans were less enthusiastic about the fact that Metallica were playing some of the really old songs acoustically instead of the plugged in heavy versions. Honestly, it was kind of fun to see mad Metallica fans who would complain about almost anything in the 90s, as you might remember. Now, it's fun to go back now to these Bridge Benefit shows and hear some of those old school songs. We began with the Four Horsemen, of course. I don't need to tell you that. And we're going to continue with another old school fan favorite, completely reimagined. And just imagine being in the audience and hearing it this way for the first time. Check it out. It's UCR Backstage.

Yeah, Helpless. Diamond Head. For all you Diamond Head fans out there. And the first song we came out playing was called Low Man's Lyric. It's a new one. It's going to be in the new tunes coming out next month sometime.

0: Hi. Does that sound in tune? 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
1: Kill her.
0: We're having fun. All right. I'm going to see if you recognize this next song. We screwed it all up, man. How you going?
2: Fade to Black. Now that is classic old school Metallica. Not as old school as like Helpless and the Four Horsemen, which we also heard in this set, but it's pretty darn classic. We did a special set here at UCR Backstage tonight. That is just some of the cool live stuff. Only some of it, just three songs out of nearly 1,700 minutes of music that you're going to find on the newly released Super Deluxe box set from Metallica's Reload, which hit the shelves on Friday. And if you need one, by the way, we have you covered, store.ultimateclassicrock.com. This thing is absolutely amazing. Make sure you use the discount code WARDLAW15. That's WARDLAW15, WARDLAW15. That's going to shave about $50 off of your price for that Metallica box set. And boy, we just heard three songs from that box set recorded live at Neil Young's Bridge School Benefit, where they played two nights. And it's so nice. My thought that I keep coming back to as I've been listening to this over the weekend is it's just so nice to have some of this live stuff in such pristine quality, because we've had some of this stuff on bootlegs, but now we've got it in really super awesome quality. And in the case of this Bridge Benefit stuff, as you know, they released a few of these songs at one point on vinyl. Now we have the whole set, and it seems like Lars is the one that gets the credit for being the pack rat who held on to a lot of this stuff, and I know we're certainly all glad that he did that. Thank you, Lars. We'll play more stuff from the Metallica box set on future shows. Don't you worry. It's Ultimate Classic Rock.
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Well, we had to make some noise, at least a little bit of it, after all of that mellow and surprisingly well-behaved acoustic music from Metallica. Did I really just say that in the same sentence? Acoustic, well-behaved, Metallica? But it was fun, though, wasn't it? Admit it, you had fun. I knew you did. You can't hide that from me. It's Wardlaw. We are all looking for something in this life. For ZZ Top, they were always pretty upfront about what they were looking for.

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You're all stuck with me, and the good thing is that we have nothing but time to play the very best music on every planet in the universe just for you. 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

0: Michael McDonald helped David Lee Roth and Van Halen write a song once. Strange but true. He did it. It happened. We'll play the song, which I'm willing to bet that you know, and I'll tell you the story. That is On the Other Side here at Ultimate Classic Rock.
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It's Ultimate Classic Rock. I mentioned this very cool collaboration, which we're now going to talk about. And here's what happened. There was a bit of a sticking point where things got a little bit stuck as Van Halen and David Lee Roth were working on the album that we came to know as 1984. And they were trying to get to the finish line on a particular song. And so Ted Templeman called up an old buddy of his, Doobie Brother Michael McDonald. Michael heard an advanced cassette of the music that they had so far before he came over to meet up with Diamond Dave. And the pair sat in Ted's office singing lines and melodies to each other, as he told UCR. But when the album came out, Michael was not credited for his part in the songwriting on certain editions of the record, a situation that thankfully was eventually taken care of. He said, "I guess they thought I was Santa Claus because I had to go chasing after them a little bit on that one." He said, "It's probably one of the most played things I've ever written just because it's Van Halen. That album sold 3 or 4 million copies right away, which was a really big deal at the time. That song, which was part of the really big deal," and I agree with Michael, it is a really big deal. "It's a song we all know quite well. It's called I'll Wait." And this is UCR with Van Halen. Thanks for the story, Michael.

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Dude looks like a lady, and I thought something seemed a little bit off. I will tell you this. Recently, I met up with an old radio friend who was hanging out at drag queen bowling. Don't threaten me with a good time with some of her drag queen friends. And this friend of hers was, no joke, almost 7 feet tall and had hilarious stories, including getting to sit fifth row seeing Cher and Cyndi Lauper. And they told me about doing karaoke as well, which, if you're going to have karaoke and it's Cher songs, karaoke, I kind of love that. But I loved hearing, it was fun hearing how long it takes to get into the outfit, get the makeup done and everything. I'm glad that by comparison for me, most days, it's just a hat and I'm ready to go. Wardlaw is pretty low maintenance. It's true. Here's Ram Jam on Ultimate Classic Rock.

0: 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I got some emails and messages here on the app, so I'll give you that web address again for the AC/DC power-up pop-ups. 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They are doing 2 days in each market starting July 10th in Charlotte prior to the AC/DC concert the next day there. And it's going to be a blast. 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

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Sometimes we feel like a number, or worse, we're made to feel like a number, and that's when you see how Mr. Hand becomes Mr. Fist. Got a little bit dark, didn't it? When that happens, we usually have some choice words. Let's leave it at that. Like, I hope you had the time of your life. Good riddance. 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

I've been going back and forth with the Kansas guys, getting our winners taken care of, who are going to be seeing Kansas live, courtesy of Kansas, this summer. They'll also get a copy of drummer and co-founder Phil Ehart's excellent new memoir. It's called I Am Phil. And what a great read. 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

0: Won't get fooled again. It's not going to happen. And hey, look what happened. I got fooled again. I don't like it. As Tom Petty and the Heartbreakers once said, it's Wardlaw, together we'll stand tall. We will, as the Who says, not get fooled again from this point forward. I feel good about that. We just have to have a united rock and roll front. And I'm confident that you and I can pull that off, because why else would we call this ultimate classic rock?
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We're in the shadows of the night right now, for sure. It's been an incredible evening hanging out with you all. It's Matt Wardlaw on behalf of producer Eric, our comrade Bromo, and the cast of hundreds of thousands who make it happen here each night, which includes you. 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Have a great night, everybody.

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0: 1981's Give the People What They Want album, and thank you to Joe for that from the Kinks. Around the Dial's the name of it if you're not familiar. I am guessing, though, you're definitely familiar with the Skinner tune that we played there in the middle, the classic, amazing ballad of Curtis Low, which for me as a fan was one of the first deeper cuts that I heard from Skinner back in the day as I was getting into them, becoming a fan, and I still love it. Similarly, when I started to go down the rabbit hole of Steely Dan, it was so awesome to hear songs like Deacon Blues for the first time, and we heard that one tonight to start the show. Another request from Rebecca. We do this every night to start the night. We play some songs from our vaults by your request. 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Heck, you can still send me requests right now because looking at producer Eric, I'm realizing the reason he's not leaving is because we have 5 hours of music to play tonight. That is our nightly quest. We're going to need your help. Thank you for being here with us at UCR.
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Talk About My Generation, and hey, you kids, get the heck off my lawn. I know it's kind of surly behavior that's not going to do my reputation any favors. You know what? I don't care. That's the right attitude. Here's our pals, Joan Jett and the Blackhearts on Ultimate Classic Rock, the worst, the best, bad reputation.

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1: The Scorpions are going back to Vegas again. And honestly, at this point, why would they stop? 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Eight shows, one of the best live bands of the past six decades, and a venue that actually fits the experience. This is their fourth Vegas residency following sold-out runs in 2022, 24, and 25. Scorpions don't have a Vegas residency at this point. They have a Vegas habit. Someone at Planet Hollywood probably just leaves their name on the dressing room door year-round. The run celebrates over 60 years of Scorpions music, which still sounds absurd no matter how many times you say it. Rock You Like a Hurricane, No One Like You, Still Loving You, songs that have outlasted trends, genres, and entire generations of bands that tried to top them. Klaus Meine says the band had so much fun last year, they had to come back and sting Vegas one more time. That pun cleared legal, apparently. Tickets are already moving, and if the previous three runs are any indication, they won't last very long. And if you've never caught the Scorpions in a theater instead of a 20,000-seat arena, this is the version worth seeing. Close, loud, and completely over the top in the best possible way. Exactly like it should be. That's your 60 Seconds in Rock. I'm Octavius for 103.5 WIMZ, Knoxville's Classic Rock.

To avoid complications, she never kept the same address, which is solid advice just generally. If you think about it, they can't get to you if they can't find you. Works out well. Thanks for that, Queen. Roger Taylor of Queen has his next solo album incoming. Violence, Insane, and a Beautiful World is out September 18th, and that's going to be his first solo album since 2021's Outsider, which I dug that record, and it looks like we're going to speak with Roger at some point about this new one. It's going to be good to catch up with true rock royalty because Roger is all that and more at this point. It's Matt Wardlaw. We have a job to do, and for some of us, that job is snuffing the rooster. Here's Alice in Chains on UCR.

0: Rise up, gather around, rock this place to the ground. It was fun doing just that with Def Leppard. So much fun, in fact. We're going to keep doing it. Blue Oyster Cult, Aerosmith, and more of your requests as we continue with Ultimate Classic Rock. 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

0: From high on top of the rock in Knoxville, it's J-Mac and Drake with special guest co-host Big R. Coming up on today's show, in-studio guest Mike Reynolds, who got banned from a corn maze for showing a little too much confidence, and Susan Baker, who's named all 37 spiders in her garage. And now, one looks like he's assembled from spare parts at a barbecue competition, and the other treats every sentence like it's the final round of a game show. It's J-Mac, Big R, and Drake.
1: All right. Thank you, Engineer Kevin. I don't know.
2: That was hard to decipher.
1: Yeah, I'm not getting it, but that's all right. That's a, hey, Drake, I think I've got World Cup fever.
2: World Cup fever.
1: I think I do. I was watching another game yesterday. I'm giving soccer a chance.
2: Yeah.
1: Because, you know, up till now in my life, I've just been a hater pretty much. And it was Germany versus Paraguay yesterday.
2: Okay,
1: and
2: who won?
1: Well, it was a tie at the end, 1-1.
2: What?
1: And they did a shootout.
2: Oh, the penalty kicks. Yeah.
1: Where each team gets a shot on the goal.
2: Yeah.
1: You just one guy with a ball kicking.
2: Imagine that pressure.
1: And it was, you get five shots in the best out of five. Well, they tied on the five out of five.
2: And then it was really. Did they have to go round two of the kicks?
1: Yeah, they had to go round two. Yeah. It was awesome.
2: So give me the meat and potatoes. Who won?
1: Paraguay an upset. Four-time world champion Germany. I mean, it probably goes back 200 years. I don't know, but that was a real big deal that Paraguay beat them, and it's the knockout rounds. So yes, now every time you play, you're out. And so that's pretty much it. So it's like a bracket system that's going on now. The thing before, you could lose but still be in. I don't know how that works.
2: Has the World Cup always taken this long?
1: I guess it has. Yeah,
2: I don't ever remember before this year it being that big of a deal in 16 different cities. Where it's been going on for like weeks now.
1: Yeah.
2: I don't remember this.
1: All right, grab you some of that World Cup action.
2: There we go.
1: Let's get it rocking here. Good morning. J-Mac and Drake, Big R for

0: 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J-Mac and Drake, Big R in for J-Mac today. She's on vacation.
1: Oh, yeah, Big R. We got a new one coming your way. Court is officially in session. Welcome to the very first edition of Classic Rock Court, where the biggest arguments in rock history finally get settled. Today's case, the song Come Together. The Beatles Come Together versus Aerosmith Come Together. I am representing the Aerosmith version. Big R, you're representing the Beatles.
0: That's correct. So, Drake, you are the prosecutor.
1: Mm-hmm.
0: I feel as though you are attacking the Beatles version of Come Together. I am the defendant in the courtroom today.
1: Well, I'm just stating facts. Facts. Aerosmith's Come Together hits a little bit harder.
0: All right. Well, I think we should start with our exhibits.
1: Okay.
0: Exhibit A.
1: Okay. Let's go to Exhibit A here for the court. I mean, yeah, I'm laying down at the house.
0: Isn't that bass? The one that
1: it
0: started
1: is pretty
0: it
1: bassy.
0: All.
1: I do like this.

0: All right. Let's take a look here.
1: Let's take a listen.
0: The Beatles version of Come Together. Note the intensity of such a simple...
1: Did you say intensity?
0: It's intense.
1: No, it's intense. No,
0: for as simple as this is, there's an intensity in John Lennon's voice.
1: Yeah, I can concur.
0: There's an energy in that bass. It just drives the song with an understated sort of tonality.
1: I don't like the way you're looking at me right now.
0: This is the original.
1: Look, why are your eyes so squinty?
0: Released in 1969, just over 50 years ago. This song did really well on the charts. In fact, it went to number one on the charts, which means the public agrees with me that this is the superior version of Come Together.
1: The market was so much more saturated when Aerosmith came out with theirs in 78. You had so many more bands and stuff.
0: Wrong!
1: What do you mean?
0: This came out in an era where they competed against the Stones, Led Zeppelin, The Who, the founding fathers of classic rock. I rest my case.
1: Okay, whatever, dude. This, I don't like rock chord anymore. But I will not lay down to this.
0: Exhibit B?
1: Exhibit B. Let's go ahead and fade this out ever so quickly. All right. Now, before I get in, let me go ahead and give your ears a little bit of a listen to this while I get my argument ready. Still heavy bass. Got the bass you want.
0: Derivative.

0: Please. Trying too hard, right?
1: No, he's not. He's trying just enough. I need to drink my smoothie real quick. This playing on any movie in the background, this is how you amp up a movie scene right here.
0: For this song to make it, it needed the marketing power of a movie to be released.
1: Oh.
0: Did not stand on its own.
1: I don't like going against you in argument. You have to agree the song is heavier. It has more muscle that the first song does not have. It's got that beep to it. Aerosmith gave it a swagger it never really had. Steven Tyler is attacking the vocals. Now, I will say, I like John Lennon. Again, I respect the Beatles. I'm not hating on the Beatles. I'm more a Stones guy myself. But I respect the Beatles and everything like that. But in this song, John Lennon, he's almost talking his way through it. So I'm glad that Steven Tyler is trying too hard. He gives it that energy that it needs. The whole thing sounds better. I mean, it fits classic rock better. If you're driving around East Tennessee on a Sunday, beautiful summer afternoon.
0: Wrong!
1: So I think it does everything. Aerosmith, they didn't just cover it. They just made it better, I feel like. You're actually getting mad over there.
0: I'm not
1: buying
0: it.
1: I've never seen you look so squinty at me all the time. Like this.
0: They're fighting words.
1: We're not really fighting here, Big R.
0: We may be, actually.
1: I don't know. Well, you know what? Let's leave it to the people. The court is open to the public. Go ahead. Who do you think has the better version, Aerosmith or the Beatles?
0: 865-909-ROCK. 865-909-ROCK.
1: Can I play you a nice little, extra bonus here?
0: Sure.
1: Here's a version of this song I know for sure you haven't heard. Let's see here. Let's go. I'm going to play this song. You tell me what you think. Who's singing this?

0: Robin Williams.
1: No way.
0: In 1998, Robin Williams teamed up with a guy by Bobby McFerrin. You know that name?
2: Yeah, yeah. Don't worry, be happy, that guy.
0: Yeah, oh, okay. So they recorded this song together. That was Robin Williams right there.
2: There is a tear in our reality, the universe today.
0: And somehow, Robin Williams' version is still better than the Beatles. Classic rock court is adjourned.
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2: Nothing hurts the heart more than being broke, Big R.
3: That's a fact.
2: It is now. A Mayo Clinic study says financial stress may age your heart faster than cholesterol or blood sugar.
3: Ages your heart?
2: Yes. So, which means being broke isn't stressful. It's cardio. Now, imagine I go through this more than you, but that feeling you get when your bank account goes negative.
3: Yeah.
2: I mean, your heart stops.
3: Yeah.
2: Oh,
3: yeah.
2: Then you got to stress eat.
3: Yeah.
2: So you're just doomed.
3: You need the paddles.
2: Yeah.
3: Shock him.
2: I need a life.
3: Hey, there's an albino buffalo. Stay with me. There's an albino buffalo in Bangladesh.
2: Really?
3: And its name is Donald Trump.
2: Buffalo Trump?
3: Yes, because it's got blonde hair. Just like Trump. I bet it's got the little swirl, swirl around on top, right? The animal was supposed to be sacrificed during a religious celebration, but this went so viral online, the government officials stepped in and spared the buffalo from its demise. So, and now the buffalo is headed to the National Zoo.
4: One could say that he's got a pardon. He's the best buffalo. What a great buffalo. Make buffaloes great again.
2: You see this one? Kurt Hammett from Metallica. You've seen these news?
3: No.
2: Reportedly wore his shirt saying that Taylor Swift is a CIA psyop and then said that modern pop music is crap.
3: Well, on that we can all agree.
2: On both of them?
3: Maybe on both of them, yeah. Well, that might explain the whole Taylor Swift thing.
2: Yeah, on the pop music thing, it's true. What are we going to be talking about in 30 years that's being released today?
3: Nothing.
2: Yeah. We're still talking about, Led Zeppelin Live at Royal Albert Hall, but Taylor Swift being a psyop, what is a psyop exactly?
3: A psychological operation.
2: Okay, so.
3: And it's true. If you think about her songs, because I had a daughter who was a teenager in her, peak years as she was starting out, all these songs about her boyfriends and all that. My daughter loved listening to Taylor Swift.
2: Man.
3: So see, mind manipulation.
2: Careful. I don't want to make the Swifties mad. That's a group of people. If you make mad, they come after you.
3: This is true.
2: And I say this carefully. Screw Taylor Swift.
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5: Well, good morning. If you're on the north side this morning, we're doing pretty well. Coming down from Rocky Top via 75 southbound, no major problems on 40. 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
2: Good morning, J-Mac and Drake.
3: Yeah, what's going on, buddy? J-Mac's on vacation. It's Drake and Big R.
2: Oh, it's Drake and that is right, man. I totally forgot about that.
4: How's it going, man?
3: You're quite all right, buddy. What are you getting into over there?
2: You know, I'm just working, loading up my next run out because I deliver, you know, packages to car lots and stuff.
3: Oh, okay. Gotcha. What's your craziest package delivery story? You got one?
2: Probably the craziest one I've got is I had a box that was bigger than my vehicle.
3: Oh, golly.
4: That's a problem.
3: That is quite the problem. What was in that box?
2: A giant radiator was in that box.
3: Well, are you ready for the chance to win $1,000 today?
2: I've been ready. I'm going to tell you right now, I'm a redhead, so when people ask me questions, I just kind of freeze up, especially when they're playing music. But if you don't ask me, I'll get them all right. But I'm going to do my best.
3: Get those redheaded powers of yours ready to go. We're ready to fire off. So just go over the rules with you real quick. You got 30 seconds. You got 7 songs. We need the title and artist of each song. If you get stuck on a song, just say pass as soon as possible. If you have time, we'll come back to it, all right?
2: Sounds good.
5: All right, Noxo, the game begins in 3, 2, 1.
2: AC/DC, pass. Pass. Damn it. Pass. pass. Dang it. Poison, pass. That's Pink Floyd. Pass. Golly. When you find yourself alone. Oh my God. Pass.
3: Ah, dude, that's the 30 seconds. Dude, you're over there doing a mental workout for sure.
2: I know the band and the song, but I told you, as soon as I get on it, I'm like,
3: dang, dude. Yeah, if you just needed to get the artist, you would have had that $1,000.
4: I was just thinking.
2: Oh, my God.
4: What are you, a redhead?
2: I am a redhead. Yeah, I know. That redheaded power, man.
3: All right, buddy, real quick, let's go over the songs. That first one was Dirty Deeds Done Dirt Cheap with AC/DC.
2: Yep.
3: Second one was Proud Mary, Creedence Clearwater Revival.
2: Yeah.
3: Then we had Honky Tonk Women, You Got Rolling Stones. The next song was The Boys Are Back in Town, Thin Lizzy.
2: Then it was
3: Poison, Nothing But a Good Time.
2: Mm-hmm.
3: And then Money, Pink Floyd, and Lonely is the Night, Billy Squire.
2: Good Lord. Yeah, I know all them bands. I listen to you guys all the time.
3: Well, that's quite all right, buddy. It's probably just, you know, the first time blues. But your second time, we'll be calling you back in the future, give you a chance to redeem yourself, and you give it another go. How about that?
2: Sounds great, my man.
3: And
2: sounds
3: just for great. My records, what would you say your favorite band is?
2: What would I say my favorite band is? It's probably going to have to be, man, it's a choice. There's so many good ones, so you really can't pick one. But if I had to pick one, it'd be Lynyrd Skynyrd.
3: Okay, right. I'll make sure to throw some Skynyrd in there for you next time.
2: Sounds good, brother.
3: All right, Michael. Well, thank you so much for playing along.
2: Thank you, guys. You guys have a great morning, and keep rocking us out.
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0: 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The Money Man right there, J-Mac and Drake. 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
1: Oh, yeah, Big R. Do you think, I got a question for you this morning. Do you think you could tell me the three biggest rock bands of the 80s?
0: I'm really going to have to think on that.
1: We're going to base this off album sales in the USA. Happy 250 USA, by the way. Coming up next, we got the three best-selling classic rock bands of the 80s in America, and one of them isn't who you think it's going to be, Big R.
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3: Tooling up from the south side will set you back about 20 minutes from Maribel via Alcoa Highway northbound to downtown Knoxville. From the north, we're looking pretty good on 75 southbound to Kemble and Anderson counties. If you're driving it from the west side, so far so good. 40 eastbound east of 75 north in Loudoun County through Pellissippi and Paper Mill. And ditto from the east side on 40 westbound out of Jefferson and Sevier counties and on into downtown Knoxville. I'm Bob August, and that's 103.5 WIMZ Workforce Traffic.
4: 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Good morning, everyone. Mark Packer with you here. What an exciting knockout day Monday was at the World Cup. Two penalty kick situations. Morocco upsetting the Netherlands last night to advance on to the second round. Also, how about Paraguay upsetting Germany? That game tied at one as well, so two major upsets. And Brazil avoids an upset. They come from 1-0 down to beat Japan 2-1. Team United States will play tomorrow night, an 8 o'clock game tomorrow evening at the World Cup. The Americans favorites to make it to the round of 16. SEC Media Days now just 3 weeks away. Tennessee will be picked in the middle of the pack. First SEC game Saturday, September 26th at home against Texas. That's a look at sports. I'm Mark Packer.
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0: 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Hey, J-Mac and Drake, big R in for J-Mac. She's on vacation this week. And Survivor there, Eye of the Tiger. What's up, Drakey?
1: Oh, big R. I found a list of the three best-selling classic rock bands of the 1980s in the United States. Since it's America's birthday, happy 250. And I guarantee one of these is going to make some of the people who lived in the 80s kind of upset, including yourself. So, I want you to guess this. Think about how loaded the 80s were. You had, you know, Van Halen, AC/DC, Journey, Def Leppard, Bon Jovi, Guns N' Roses, Aerosmith, ZZ Top, Queen. I mean, you got so many options. So before I tell you, I want to see if you can name the top three based strictly on album sales in America during the 80s. No Googling.
0: Okay.
1: Who do you got?
0: Are these bands that are American bands, or can they be like bands from other countries that were big in America?
1: No hints. I'm just kidding. Okay. But there is, let me look at the list here again. There's a UK one.
0: Okay, so
1: there's
0: all
1: one band from the UK, the rest are American.
0: All right, then I'm, all right. Well, just going off of that right there, I'm going to try and pick this band out. I am going to say, I would put on that list either The Police or U2.
1: Okay.
0: As biggest selling in the United States. I mean, U2 was pretty big back in the 80s. The Police were as well. So those would be my UK picks. Unless I'm missing something completely. It's got to be.
1: You're missing something completely.
0: I'm missing something?
1: You're missing something.
0: What could it be? I don't know. All right.
1: I love making the boss man squirm. This is awesome.
0: So I was thinking, you know, you got your Guns N' Roses. They were like late 80s, like crossing into the 90s. But were they so big at the end of the 80s that they would have propelled themselves into being one of the biggest?
1: I don't know.
0: Was it 88, 89, something like that?
1: Were they?
0: Oh, Van Halen. Because you had the David Lee Roth, end of the David Lee Roth era with 1984 and Jump and I'll Wait and all those songs. And then the Sammy Hagar era, which outsold Van Halen. Okay, Van Halen could be on that list. Tom Petty had a big run.
1: Okay.
0: There in the early 80s, The Waiting and all of that. And then in the later in the 80s, Free Fallin'. Or was that early 90s? No, I think that was late 80s. Yeah. And then, AC/DC.
1: Oh, yeah.
0: AC/DC. Even though they started in the 70s, they had a big run in the 80s
1: but
0: as well.
1: But they're not UK.
0: What am I picking then?
1: You got one UK band and two American bands. I said that earlier.
0: Okay. Well, so do I need to pick one?
1: You can pick all three, technically.
0: And one of them's in the UK.
1: One of them's in the UK. Two of them are American.
0: All right. I'm going U2. AC/DC, Van Halen.
1: AC/DC is not UK.
0: Oh, that's right. Okay, then I'm going U2, mm-hmm. Guns N' Roses, Van Halen.
1: Are you locking it in? You sure?
0: I'm not confident on Guns N' Roses, but I'm just thinking that could be a long shot. They were so big for a year that they did it.
1: Well, as of now, you're 1 out of 3.
0: Okay, I'm
1: thinking.
0: Do you want
1: a chance to redeem yourself, or you want the answers? What do you want?
0: Then let me change Guns N' Roses to Tom Petty.
1: Okay.
0: Okay.
1: And you're still keeping.
0: I'm locking that in. So where am I?
1: You're still keeping you too.
0: Yeah, you're playing with me. Yes.
1: I'm having a good time.
0: You too, Van Halen, Tom Petty.
1: You sure about you too?
0: Is it The Police? Did I have one of the two? Is it one of them?
1: Nope.
0: Really?
1: Really.
0: Who am I missing? Okay, let me know.
1: Okay.
0: Tell me what you got.
1: Coming in at number three with 22 million albums. This band by the name of Van Halen, number three. 22 million albums.
0: Okay.
1: So you had that one. Coming in at 34 million albums, number two. I'm going to say you didn't have it on either one of them. So go ahead. And there's one obvious one that you're missing. Really big in the 80s. Still has a six pack.
0: You're Def Leppard.
1: That's number one.
0: Oh, yeah,
1: that's your UK one right there.
0: Okay.
1: Def Leppard had nearly 35 million album sales here in the UK.
0: Don't judge me because that six pack thing.
1: You didn't guess that one. You didn't guess Mr.
0: Six-Pack.
1: Oh, well,
0: who has a six-pack?
1: Who is still a stud muffin these days? A strong head of hair. Strong hairline, rather. It's not long. It's
0: Blondish. I have no idea.
1: Bon Jovi. Ah. That's number two. 34 million albums.
0: Okay.
1: Owned MTV. So number three, Van Halen. Number two, Bon Jovi. Number one, Def Leppard. Now, isn't it? I think I got to give a good shout out to my bubby, Alex. We were in the car the other day, and he was quizzing me on this stuff. I only got one out of three.
0: Okay. All right.
1: I only got Van Halen.
0: Hmm.
1: So I thought I was like, I'm going to take that question to work. So
0: I should have gotten that. I don't know.
1: It's nice when you're friends. But who do you think, and from your experience, who do you think that number, the one, two, and three is? Who do you think the top?
0: So you got Bon Jovi, Def Leppard, and Van Halen?
1: Yeah.
0: Bon Jovi, Def Leppard, Van Halen.
1: You had to
0: Halen.
1: Make your own list, not worried about album sales.
0: If you, I'm just picking any artist?
1: Your personal top three.
0: Oh, my personal. AC/DC.
1: Okay.
0: Van Halen, Tom Petty.
1: Okay. Do you think Billy Squire deserves a spot in there?
0: No. Not at all.
1: Is that
0: no.
1: too late 80s? Is that?
0: No, he was early 80s.
1: But he was the arena rock guy, right?
0: But he kind of fizzled out.
1: What's that music video he blames for ruining his career? Is it Rock Me Tonight?
0: I forget what the song is, but yeah, he's writhing around all over the place.
1: Writhing? That's
0: writhing,
1: good,
0: yes.
1: Oh, that's a good
0: in a
1: word.
0: In a Whitesnake Tawny Catane way, which was weird.
1: So, who's your top three? Let us know if this list is wrong. Call us, text us.
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2: You know what I love about this work schedule, Big R?
3: What's that?
2: Happy hour starts at noon. I'm super stoked about this. Applebee's, they're bringing back their Dollarita.
3: Oh, this is big news for a guy like you.
2: For a guy like me, yes. $1 margaritas. When's the last time you've been to Applebee's? I got to go.
3: Yeah.
2: It's a great spot.
3: They have like all-you-can-eat appetizers or something.
2: Oh, they got it going on. We've been sleeping on Applebee's. So I'll see you at noon, Applebee's, for that Dollarita. Now, this one is weird, Big R.
3: Yeah.
2: We're taking the technology thing way too far. Scientists at the University of Tokyo have grown living human skin for robots.
3: Wait a minute. So robots with actual skin?
2: With actual skin. So
3: how do they do that?
2: I don't know. So I guess they're culturing the skin cells in a lab and putting them on a robot to make them look more like us. And it looks creepy.
3: That's
2: freaky.
3: But
2: the skin, you can cut it and it heals.
3: Is that right? So what, you can make your robot look like somebody if you wanted to?
2: Oh, yeah, I'm going to make mine look like Vesper over here in the corner. Our AI digital co-host.
3: You've got a dream, man.
2: Oh, yes. One can dream.
3: Hey, there's this 19-year-old in Missouri. He's suing his parents for $150,000 over, guess what?
2: What?
3: His name. The name that he got from them.
2: Oh, really?
3: He says it's caused years of teasing, awkward moments, and teachers thinking that his attendance there at school was a big prank, which is a pretty rough way to live as a kid.
2: Yeah. It kind of makes me think of that song, Boy Named Sue, by Johnny Cash.
3: Yeah,
2: it's
3: right,
2: kind of like
3: right.
2: That. What was his name, Sue?
3: I can't tell you his name.
2: What?
3: I don't think we should.
2: What are you talking
3: say
2: about?
3: His name. I don't think it would be a good idea to say his name.
2: Oh, come on. It's just a name.
3: No, it's not a good idea.
2: Can you
3: idea.
2: Give me a hint?
3: I shouldn't do it. I can't. No, it's this kid had a rough time.
2: You're going to make me look this up. So I just got to look up.
3: Yeah, go look it up. 19-year-old Missouri suing his parents.
2: Okay, so let me ask you this. Did he have a rough time in high school?
3: Oh, yeah.
0: 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Workforce traffic.
4: Well, it should be a pretty easy roll from the 75 northbound merge in Loudoun County across 40 east through 275 in downtown Knoxville. 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
1: Just looking at the forecast here.
0: Classic rock. I know. Yeah, they had the forecast pop up on the TV.
1: Red.
0: How intense is the heat here these days? Yeah, they flashed the red up there for the 5-day forecast.
1: Yeah,
0: red,
1: you see all red.
0: Red.
1: They realized my microphone was on. I'm glad I didn't finish that sentence. Holy! All right. So, getting into today's big ask. We got a big ask. Today's big ask is a fun one. Something we all love to complain about. Our neighbors. What's your neighbor do that drives you nuts? That could be a current neighbor, maybe a neighbor in the past, whatever. Just call in and complain about your neighbors. That's what we're doing today. Big R?
0: I love my neighbors.
1: Oh, Mr. Politician.
0: If there was something, I don't think
1: are
0: I
1: they WIMZ listeners?
0: I don't know. I'm not sure.
1: You're not really chancing it, are you? So maybe something from the past then.
0: Well, there was this neighbor. Well, it wasn't just one neighbor. It was a bunch of neighbors in the neighborhood. I lived in Omaha, Nebraska, where in the winter it gets super cold and snows a lot.
1: Really? Right?
0: So my schedule was like getting up about 6 o'clock in the morning, you know, like most people, and going to work.
1: That's second shift.
0: But when it snowed overnight, it was like a race to see who could get out there the earliest to start up their snow blowers. They're like big lawn mowers going, you know, and you're like trying, it's 5 o'clock, 4:30 even. You're trying to sleep and there's a guy out there right next door.
1: Did he ever do your driveway for you?
0: No, he never did.
1: See, that would make up for it.
0: Yeah, actually, that would have.
1: That would have.
0: You never did. Should have been nicer to that guy.
1: You played your cards wrong, Big R.
0: Well, so, all right, what kind of neighborhood do you live in, Drake?
1: Well, I live that condo life in Powell. I love it pretty well, but my neighbors, they're all, I would say a majority of them are AARP members, you know, so it's pretty quiet.
0: What do you mean by that?
1: That means I'm the young buck. Okay. And that means I'm the neighbor that probably drives everybody nuts.
0: When you say AARP, I mean, are they like retired?
1: I would say a good 30% of them.
0: Because retired people are really cool.
1: I know.
0: They're like, they're living life. They made it. They're hanging out.
1: And I'm their age mentally. Yeah. So it's not really me that drives me nuts. It's probably the type of girl I date probably drives them nuts.
0: What do you mean?
1: There's been a couple front yard instances, but.
0: Oh, tell me more.
1: Oh, no, we don't have to get into it.
0: No, seriously, tell me more. I want to know about this.
1: You know, sometimes, you know, a girl gets mad at Drake, and she has to let the world know. That's all.
0: Oh, tell me more.
1: No, I'm not getting into it. I'm not getting assassinated after this bit.
2: He told on the radio about that fight.
0: That's good stuff,
1: man. Yeah, but there's been a couple, you know. But it's all right, though. I'm sorry, neighbors, though. If you're listening in Pal, my condo neighborhood, I am sorry for you. But I'm sure it's entertaining watching Drake's life. So, today's big ask is, what's your neighbor do that drives you nuts? Go ahead, give us a call.
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0: it now.
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0: 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J-Mac and Drake, and Big R in for J-Mac this morning, and the big ask
1: today's big ask involves doing one of our favorite things to do, complaining about our neighbors. Today's big ask is, what's your neighbor do that drives you nuts? Got all kinds of great texts and the WIMZ text line. Let's hit a couple of them. Big R, this one says, mine starts his Harley at 5:12 every morning. Sounds like a good East Tennessee morning, though.
0: Yeah, that sounds like a good way to start your day, actually.
1: Shouts out to all the Harley drivers out there, riders, rather. This person here says, my neighbor walks around without a bra and goes and visits everyone. I'm going to respond to this text. What does your neighbor look like? this one's a good one. My neighbor has wind chimes, not cute ones. These sound like haunted chimes from Cracker Barrel. Being an Indiana boy, the wind chimes. You ever watch the movie Twister?
0: Yeah.
1: Yeah. Every time the tornado is coming through, the wind chimes are going.
0: Right.
1: Indiana's Tornado Valley. So seeing that growing up, I can't even look at a set of wind chimes without thinking about it.
0: Yeah.
1: So today's big ask is, what does your neighbor do that drives you nuts? Give us a call and start complaining.
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3: Well, good morning. If you're starting your jaunt on the north side this morning, it should take you about 12, 13 minutes to get from Raccoon Valley via 75 south to I-40. 75 north looking pretty good up through Lenoir City toward the 40 merge. No major issues on 40 east through Pellissippi and Paper Mill. And from the east, so far so good on 40 westbound through Kodak, Midway, and Straw Plains. If you're driving up from the south, normal traffic on Alcoa Highway northbound past the airport. I'm Bob August, and that's 103.5 WIMZ Workforce Traffic.
4: 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Good morning, everyone. Mark Packer with you here. What an exciting knockout day Monday was at the World Cup. Two penalty kick situations. Morocco upsetting the Netherlands last night to advance on to the second round. Also, how about Paraguay upsetting Germany? That game tied at one as well. So two major upsets. And Brazil avoids an upset. They come from 1-0 down to beat Japan 2-1. Team United States will play tomorrow night, an 8 o'clock game tomorrow evening at the World Cup. The Americans favorites to make it to the round of 16. SEC Media Days now just 3 weeks away. Tennessee will be picked in the middle of the pack. First SEC game Saturday, September 26th at home against Texas. That's a look at sports. I'm Mark Packer.
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0: 103.5 WIMZ, Knoxville's Classic Rock, and Motley Crue there, J-Mac and Drake, Big R. And for J-Mac today and the rest of this week, she is on vacation. What's up in the neighborhood?
1: A big ask. That's what's up right now. Today's big ask is, what does your neighbor do that drives you nuts? This person here, Henry, hit up the WIMZ text line and says, what bugs me about my neighbor is they let their dogs run free and poop all over my yard. That's how you ruin a day, right? Yeah. You can have a good day, look out your window and see that.
0: Yeah. Other people's animals probably got to be a big one.
1: Oh, yeah. You know? Is this person here, Britton? Shouts out to my man, Britton. He says, mine is when they try to tell me they love me or ask for help. I live on a family farmland. He's also joking, maybe, he says. This person here says, my neighbor breeds skunks. Living next to the old skunk breeder.
0: That's a problem.
1: That is a problem. I want to call this person and get more info on this one.
0: So. All right. Hello.
2: I have a neighbor I'd like to tell you about.
1: Let's hear it.
2: They don't live there anymore, thank goodness, but used to. I don't think these people had a job. They would play their music all night long, and all I would hear when I was in bed is their bass. Duh. And it would keep me up. Duh. And I'd have to get up early in the morning. Yes, pretty much.
0: Well, all right. So did you ever confront them about it?
2: No. They were, they had a lot of issues. They would be out in the front yard yelling and screaming and fighting. I never went over there. You just didn't mess with those neighbors.
0: Did you ever have the urge to call the police?
2: I didn't have to. I had a neighbor next door that would do it for me.
1: There you go. So you complained silently to yourself and had your neighbor do all the grunt work. So it looks like you maneuvered that pretty well.
2: Exactly.
0: 865-909-ROCK. Hello.
3: It's the opposite. See, I got a nice place. I'm building a tiki bar, but on the 4th of July, I got a set of 15s, a set of 12s, and I rock out.
1: Dude, where do you live? I'm going to come party with you.
3: I live close to town. I live like over by the river.
1: Oh, heck yeah. Dude, you built you a tiki bar.
3: I was a river dog, bro.
1: Ah, dude, I got to work on my river dog status. So the neighbors come to you to party.
3: Yes, sir. Yeah, we party now. If you come to my house, you won't have to do none of that fake.
0: And that's how you keep them from complaining, because if they weren't invited, then they definitely
1: there
0: would be complaining.
1: There you go.
3: Oh, they're invited because I got a flat stone grill. Once I start cooking, it's it.
1: I'm going to take your number from the caller ID here. I'll be showing over like a stray dog, hungry and thirsty.
3: What we'll do is we'll go to a little hangout that I hang out to and let you introduce some of the young ladies we know over.
1: Oh, dude, you're like,
3: get the little,
1: you're like my pimp
3: they
1: now.
3: They would love to run their hands through your looking hair.
0: Through Drake's luscious hair.
1: I'm starting to sweat, man. Dude, I am there.
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2: Scientists are scanning women's brains again, Bigar.
3: Why?
2: This time, they're saying brain scans suggest that women respond more to romance after eating than when they're hungry. That makes sense. Have you ever dealt with a hangry woman?
3: Oh, yeah.
2: Oh, yeah. It's so painful.
3: Yeah.
2: If they start getting hungry, then you ask, what do you want to eat? I don't know. You're the one that's hungry and your mood depends on it. Let me know what you want to eat. Also, on the other side of that, on date night, you don't want to do Mexican food because that's how there's no romance happening right there.
3: Yeah, no woman wants to feel super full.
2: Yeah, make it a sushi night. This one? Three friends in China had too much to drink and decided to not drive home drunk, which is a very good decision. So what'd they do? They decided to push their car nearly 500 meters down a public road. One guy was steering through the window while the other two pushed this car. So
3: that seems like a good plan.
2: Yeah, especially when you're inebriated, for sure. Police said, although technically it wasn't drunk driving, but still pushing a vehicle through traffic is illegal.
3: Okay.
2: So you avoided one charge and cardioed your way into another, essentially. And shouts out to my millennial kids. I'm a 93 baby, but apparently 1992 to 1999, they're saying that kids born between those years had a unique childhood. So think about it.
3: Why?
2: They grew up outside before smartphones, before adults took over the internet, and that's, we live on our phones now. So before, you know, what your age is, you didn't have any video games or anything.
3: No, none
2: like
3: of that. We were like outside, we were exploring in the woods. Yeah, we were riding our skateboards, riding bikes.
2: Oh, you rode skateboards?
3: Oh, yeah. We used to do dangerous stunts on skateboards.
2: I didn't realize you were that cool. See, for me, though, like I did play in the woods. You know, I had a lot of that going on outside till the sunset, all this. And then we had video games. Now kids these days are just on the phone from the moment they come out of the womb. And what did I just say? Did I just say kids these days?
3: Kids these days. Look at you.
2: This job is aging me.
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4: We are busy on 40 westbound through East Knoxville, around the curve past Broadway. Watch for traffic on 40 west through Alcoa Highway in West Knoxville. 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
2: What's up, Tarzan? You ready to do this bad boy?
3: Oh, yeah. Oh,
2: what have you been up to over there?
3: Nothing much. Just been getting used to being married.
2: Oh, getting used to being married. Are you newlywed or something?
3: Yeah, I've got married June the 6th.
2: Oh, dude, congratulations.
0: All right, and what's her name?
2: Jane?
3: Sharon Wilson. It was Wilson. It's now Rose.
2: I'm going to switch her name to Jane. Tarzan and Jane over there.
3: Yeah, that sounds good.
0: You know, Tarzan, you may not know it, but a big R here. You're kind of famous, man. I know you from the radio. You're like radio famous.
3: I try to do what I can to help everybody.
0: So I'm kind of starstruck here.
2: And that's coming from a radio guy.
3: Yeah.
2: All right. Well, Tarzan, before we get into it, you know what we need. There we go.
0: There it is.
2: But this will be your second time playing?
3: Yeah.
2: So you already know the rules. 30 seconds, 7 songs. Yeah. We need a title and artist of each song. And if you get stuck on a song, just go ahead and say pass, and we'll move on to the next one, all right?
3: Sounds good.
2: And we'll come back to it if there's time. So I think you got this, buddy.
3: I'm trying to try.
2: What's your favorite band again?
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0: I was thinking he's going to say the Monkees.
2: The Monkees, that's good, Big R.
0: Yeah, thank you.
2: Wow. All right, my man Tarzan, are you ready for this?
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1: Sounds like he stepped his toe. Yeah. Oh, well, Tarzan, it's all right, buddy, old pal. Let's go over your songs real quick. You got Back in Black, AC/DC, Keep Your Hands to Yourself, Georgia Satellites, Money, Money, and that is Billy Idol. Mary Jane's Last Dance, that's Tom Petty, and Bad to the Bone, George Thorogood. You got hung up on the first two songs there. So next time, you just got to do rapid fire. Fire away and move on, all right?
2: Right. Sounds good.
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woke last night to the sound of thunder. How far off I sat and wondered. Started humming a song from 1962. And it's funny how the night moves when you just don't seem to have as much to lose.

0: 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J-Mac and Drake and Big R holding down the fort for J-Mac, who's on vacation.
1: Oh, yes. Al Pacino announced yesterday he's got another kid on the way. He's 83. His girlfriend, 29 years old. Another baby on the way.
0: Wow.
1: And Big R, I got another wow for you. I have a connection to Al Pacino.
0: Really?
1: Yeah, so we're going to talk to him about what it's like being a new dad at 83 up next.
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3: Well, good morning. We are busy, but moving on 40 westbound through Broadway and 275. Going to see traffic on 40 westbound and West Knoxville, tooling past Alcoa Highway. And you're busy, but moving on 40 eastbound through Cedar Bluff Road toward West Hills. Watch for traffic on 640 westbound through Western Avenue toward the 40 merge. Looking pretty good on 75 from the north. And watch for volume on Alcoa Highway south of the Tennessee River, heading past Medical Center toward Cherokee Trail. Bob August, 103.5 WIMZ Workforce Traffic.
4: 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Good morning, everyone. Mark Packer with you here. What an exciting knockout day Monday was at the World Cup. Two penalty kick situations. Morocco upsetting the Netherlands last night to advance on to the second round. Also, how about Paraguay upsetting Germany? That game tied at one as well, so two major upsets. And Brazil avoids an upset. They come from 1-0 down to beat Japan 2-1. Team United States will play tomorrow night, at 8 o'clock game tomorrow evening at the World Cup. The Americans favorites to make it to the round of 16. SEC Media Days now just 3 weeks away. Tennessee will be picked in the middle of the pack. First SEC game Saturday, September 26th at home against Texas. That's a look at sports. I'm Mark Packer.
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0: 1035 WIMZ, Knoxville's classic rock. Kiss right there. J-Mac and Drake, Big R in for J-Mac. She's on vacation this week. You know, Drake, I'm very impressed with your theater and acting background, the connections that you've made.
1: Oh, well,
0: it really is quite something, man.
1: I don't like talking about it, you know. I don't want to make myself seem too grandiose, you know.
0: Well, I just wanted to, you know, give you a pat on the back. It's very, very cool.
1: And, you know, you just gotta roll with it. And today it's working out for us because we've got Al Pacino on the line, Big R. He's having his fifth child.
0: Whoa.
1: Just announced yesterday. We talked about it, so I figured we'd reach out to him and ask him some questions. Fifth child at 83 years old with his 29-year-old girlfriend. We gotta ask him some questions. So, good morning, Al Pacino. You became a dad again at 83. Before fatherhood, Al Pacino, what was life like?
2: Before the baby, I was a wolf in velvet pants. I slept when the sun apologized. I ate dinner at midnight with people who only had first names. I once yelled at a chandelier for being too judgmental.
0: Well, so pretty normal Hollywood stuff.
2: Normal? I bought a horse because I liked its eyes. I did not own land. I owned confidence.
1: Well, yeah, you do. So what about now?
2: Now I own 47 tiny socks, and none of them match. This is how they break a man.
0: What is the biggest adjustment with having a kid?
2: The schedule. Before fatherhood, I lived by instinct. Now a woman half my age says tummy time, and suddenly I'm on the floor with a baby, two pillows, and a knee making sounds from the Nixon administration.
1: Tummy time sounds pretty fun, Al Pacino. What would you say, like, do you miss the wildlife?
2: I used to walk into nightclubs like thunder wearing sunglasses indoors. Now I walk into Target holding diaper cream like it contains classified documents. I was chaos. I was cinema. I was danger in a scarf. Now I am a servant to a bald king who screams for milk and poops without remorse. And somehow, he is still less dramatic than most actors I've worked with.
1: Dang, Al Pacino.
0: Well, what scares you more, Hollywood or a car seat?
2: The car seat. Hollywood can reject you. The car seat judges you. It clicks or it doesn't. That click decides whether you are a father or a fool.
1: Okay, I'm definitely a fool. I couldn't put one of those together, that's for sure. But what about changing a diaper? Have you ever changed a diaper in public, Al Pacino?
2: I changed one in a restaurant bathroom with no changing table. I became an engineer, a dancer, a war criminal. I use one hand, one knee, and prayers from three religions.
0: All right, well, do you have a baby monitor?
2: That machine is evil. I look at the screen and the child is just staring. Not crying. Staring. Like he knows about the horse.
1: That horse has some good eyes. Yeah, watch out for that horse, Al Pacino. So one more question for you, Al Pacino. What would you say is the hardest part about being an older dad?
2: The energy. This child does not sleep. He does not negotiate. I have survived Hollywood executives, method actors, and three divorces. None of them prepared me for a baby who wakes up at 4 a.m. like he's opening the stock market.
1: Ooh, sounds interesting.
0: All right, Al, but hey, before we let you go, do you have any advice for new fathers out there?
2: You want advice? Listen to me. Fatherhood is a game of inches. Inches. You think you're ready? You're not ready. That baby will destroy you. You will put the diaper on backwards. You will forget the wipes. You will leave the house with spit up on your shoulder like a war wound. But you fight for every inch, for every smile, for every time that car seat clicks on the first try. You claw for every second of sleep, every successful burp, every moment that kid looks at you like you're a hero. That's fatherhood. And when you add up all those inches, that's the difference between a man and a father. Now get out there and fight.
1: Whoa, man. Al Pacino, everybody. I have never been so motivated to become a father until now.
0: Man, I feel like I could change a diaper through a brick wall right now.
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3: Bit of volume on 40 westbound to West Knoxville past Alcoa Highway and on 640 westbound past Western Avenue. 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
1: Got a little Bob Dylan to him.
0: J-Mac and Drake show. Big R for J-Mac. She's on vacation this week. A stinking hot week. She picked a good time to be off, that's for sure. We're getting up to 94 today, Drake, which feels like 106 degrees.
1: That is disgusting.
0: There is a severe heat warning in effect, and that is in effect for, well, through Friday, where each day it's going to be in the 90s, feeling like it's in the hundreds.
1: Man.
0: Crazy.
1: Swampy alert.
0: And then 4th of July. What are you doing, man?
1: 4th of July. Well, I guess other than sweating, my tradition is to come to the radio station. So we're right here in the Ridge. You can see all of downtown Knoxville. You get on the rooftop here. You see everybody. You don't have to spend money on fireworks. You get to see the entire 865's fireworks and the money they spent on it. The
0: bosses would like us to say one thing about that. It's closed off to the public, just so you know.
1: Yeah. But, you know, but, pay me a compliment or two. I might get you in here.
0: Well, we're hanging with family.

0: doing the homegrown fireworks show there.
1: Are you buying fireworks?
0: Backyard. I actually don't buy fireworks. It's they're another part of the family spends all the money. It's actually kind of nice.
1: Oh, there you go. Loopholes.
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2: Listen, guys. 4th of July is a curse to me.
1: Oh, no. What goes on in your neighborhood?
2: 4th of July, my roommate managed to wreck my car, and I shattered my tibia on the 4th of July.
0: Oh.
2: So the 4th of July is like a cursed date to me. I just stay home.
0: Well, how did you shatter your tibia? Were you in the car when it got wrecked?
2: No. I tried to hop a little 3-foot fence, and when I landed, my legs just shattered.
1: Wow. Do you have video of this?
2: I wish I did. Shattered my tibia, blew out my knee. Oh, it was a mess. It was out in California. And the worst part is, it was 11 o'clock at night. It was right next to Dodger Stadium. And there's a section of woods right there. And you know how liberally those suckers are out there.
1: Oh, yeah.
2: They let the wolves just roam around, the coyotes. I could hear them getting closer and closer, waiting on the ambulance to come and scoop me up.
1: Oh, man, dude.
2: 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The sitting there listening to the coyotes howling and getting closer, or the shatter of the leg?
1: As the fireworks are going off the entire time.
2: Yeah, exactly. And that's exactly what was going on.
1: So you got 4th of July coming up this weekend. What's your plans?
2: Staying home.
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0: 1035 WIMZ, Knoxville's classic rock, and the Doors right there. J Mac and Drake, and Big R in for J Mac. She's on vacation this week.
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2: Woo!
1: Woo!
2: Yeah, I've got a 93 Bronco I'd like to have made over.
1: Oh, a 93 Bronco.
0: All right, now we're talking. Yeah. That's pretty cool.
1: Is it white?
2: No, it's maroon.
1: Okay, yeah, good. You know, good choice of color.
0: Now that you mention it, that's right from the O.J. Simpson era, isn't it?
1: Yeah, I watched the O.J. Simpson documentary the other night. So there's a 93 white Bronco, I'm pretty sure.
0: Wow. Yeah, you've got a collector's item right there.
1: And did you know, Big R, that Bronco is in Pigeon Forge at the Crime Museum. It's worth millions.
0: I didn't know that.
1: Yeah.
0: What's your name?
2: Tina Morgan.
0: All right, Tina. Well, we're excited to get you qualified for that $10,000 vehicle makeover. Because you're qualified, you got two tickets to the Smokies game that's on July 30th. That's where the grand prize giveaway is going to happen, right there at the game. So be able to check out the new ballpark, watch a ball game, hang out with the rest of us, and we'll get somebody that $10,000 vehicle makeover. Hopefully, we'll soup up your summer, all right?
2: All right.
0: That's coming from Phoenix Conversions and what radio station?
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0: Drake, I still got Al Pacino on the line. He's got something to say to you.
3: Drake. Let me tell you something. 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But you chase cougars so aggressively. 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
1: The Scorpions are going back to Vegas again. And honestly, at this point, why would they stop? The German legends just announced another coming home to Las Vegas residency at PH Live inside Planet Hollywood, coming up September 17th through October 3rd, with Buck Cherry along for the ride as special guests. Eight shows, one of the best live bands of the past six decades, and a venue that actually fits the experience. This is their fourth Vegas residency, following sold-out runs in 2022, 24, and 25. Scorpions don't have a Vegas residency at this point. They have a Vegas habit. Someone at Planet Hollywood probably just leaves their name on the dressing room door year-round. The run celebrates over 60 years of Scorpions music, which still sounds absurd no matter how many times you say it. Rock You Like a Hurricane, No One Like You, Still Loving You, songs that have outlasted trends, genres, and entire generations of bands that tried to top them. Klaus Meine says the band had so much fun last year, they had to come back and sting Vegas one more time. That pun cleared legal, apparently. Tickets are already moving, and if the previous three runs are any indication, they won't last very long. And if you've never caught the Scorpions in a theater instead of a 20,000-seat arena, this is the version worth seeing. Close, loud, and completely over the top in the best possible way. Exactly like it should be. That's your 60 Seconds in Rock. I'm Octavius for 103.5 WIMZ, Knoxville's Classic Rock.

0: my goodness! That's a twofer, baby! Yes!
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0: Listen to that! Again! That's a twofer!
1: Please try and contain yourself.
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0: 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That was 45 minutes continuous Classic Rock. That's how we roll after J-Mac and Drake every morning. Hey, it's Octavius in for Big R this week. Another chance for you to get qualified to soup up your summer with that $10,000 vehicle makeover from Phoenix Conversions, Knoxville Smoke East, and WIMZ coming up at 11 o'clock. Another one at 1, 3, and 4. 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Two for Tuesday rolls on. Two from Queen, two from Stone Temple Pilots on the way, rocking you on the job on WIMZ. Stick around.
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4: Rumors spreading around in that Texas town. About the shack outside the games. And you know what I'm talking about. 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They got a lot of nice girls.

0: 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Two for Tuesday, two from that little old band from Texas, ZZ Top. Octavia's in for Big R this week. Congratulations to Terry Wellborn of Sevierville, Tennessee. Got himself qualified for, you know, to soup up your summer from Phoenix Conversions. Another chance to get qualified at 1 o'clock and then at 3 o'clock and 4 o'clock. You also want to join WIMZ this 4th of July for Smoke in the Water 2026 in Kingston, Tennessee. It is the biggest 4th of July celebration and fireworks show in East Tennessee. And, of course, with America turning 250 years old this year, you know they're going to blow it out. Right there on the banks of Wattsboro Lake, All-American Red, White, and Boom. Arts and crafts, Kids Zone, live music starting at 5:30, food vendors, all kinds of activities. And we will have a soundtrack for you when the fireworks begin right here on WIMZ. So, make sure you get there. The 4th of July fireworks spectacular, Smoke in the Water, with the city of Kingston and 103.5 WIMZ, Knoxville's Classic Rock. Two for Tuesday rolls on, two from Def Leppard, two from Aerosmith. 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

0: 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Two for Tuesday, two for Mara Smith, Octavius, in for Big R this week. Knoxville Smokies, tonight is Taco Tuesday. 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Tomorrow, all you can eat Wednesday with the pulled pork hot dogs, Bush's baked beans. 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Friday is Chick-fil-A family herd night. Independence Day celebration on Saturday, and Bluey will be there on Sunday. And, of course, the fireworks after the game on Saturday night. 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
1: 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That's how you reach us. 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

0: 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They all request lunch, 865-909-ROCK. That's how you reach us up here on top of the rock. All right, more chances to get qualified for that $10,000 Soup Up Your Summer vehicle makeover from Phoenix Conversions. 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All you got to do is text the code words back when you hear them. And if you get qualified, you get to join us at the grand prize giveaway July 30th at Covenant Health Park. 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Okay, the All Request Lunch continues. Got requests for Derek and the Dominoes, also Rush, and some Jimi Hendrix. What do you have? 865-909-ROCK. 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
3: 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We're doing Van Halen questions all week. Before becoming one of the greatest guitarists of all time, what instrument did Eddie Van Halen originally study? 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
3: Another chance for you to get qualified to soup up your summer with Phoenix Conversions is coming up at 1 o'clock. Don't forget about that. But your classic rock quiz question: before becoming one of the greatest guitarists of all time, what instrument did Eddie Van Halen originally study? The key word was originally. Yes, Eddie did learn how to play the drums, and Alex learned how to play the guitar, and then they swapped. But before that, Edward played the piano. Eddie actually won several classic piano competitions as a kid, even though he admitted he often played by watching his teacher's hands instead of reading the sheet music. Well, Jeff Allred from Jacksboro got the question correct. It was the piano. He won himself a pair of tickets to Fanboy Expo, taking place at the Knoxville Convention Center weekend of July 10th, and that diploma from the College of Classic Rock Knowledge. Let's finish off with a little Edward tickling the ivories with Sammy Hagar. Here's right now. It's 103.5 WIMZ, Knoxville's Classic Rock.

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0: 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Two for Tuesday, two from Joan Jett. Octavius in for Big R. Thanks for rocking with us on the job today. Black Jacket Symphony coming back to Knoxville. 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They're going to be doing Def Leppard's Hysteria in its entirety and a whole bunch of other Def Leppard hits, note for note, sound for sound, at the Knoxville Civic Auditorium. 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Two for Tuesday continues. Two from the Stones on the way. 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

0: 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Octavius here, getting ready to get out of here and make way for George McFly. He's stumbling in here right now. Another star-studded Fanboy Expo happening July 10th through the 12th at the Knoxville Convention Center. 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Also, Ron Perlman, Linda Hamilton, Alan Tudyk, and a massive cast of characters. 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Hey, congratulations to Terry Skurtis, who got herself qualified to soup up her summer with Phoenix Conversions, the Knoxville Smokies, and WIMZ. Another chance coming up with George McFly at 3 p.m. and at 4 p.m. And you guys have yourselves a great rest of your Tuesday. Make it a Taco Tuesday. That's what I'm going to do. And I'll see you on the radio tomorrow. Peace, love, progress, patience, persistence, and perspective.
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0: George.
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5: George?
0: Yes, George. Yes.
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5: Georgie?
6: Hey, George.
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4: George!
0: A George divided against itself cannot stand!
1: George?
7: Seeing it on Super Tuesday, I'm going to say howdy hi twice. Howdy hi. Howdy hi. Hello. Let's go. Here I am to jam. Your nutty buddy, George McFly, logging on, plugging in. 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We play Knoxville's classic rock. Yes, we do.

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0: There's dreaming on the job.
1: Wilson, hello. The meeting is over.
0: And then there's streaming on the job.
1: Wilson, your productivity is through the roof. 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

0: It is 2 for Tuesday on 103.5 WIMZ, Knoxville's classic rock. George McFly, Tuesday afternoon ride home with two more chances for you to qualify to soup up your summer with a $10,000 vehicle upgrade from Phoenix Conversions at 3 and then again at 4. Also got tickets to Collective Soul. I will give those tickets away out of the 315 sports machine.
1: Hello?
0: Hello.
1: Is this George?
0: It's George. Who's this?
1: My name's Teresa, and I have a story for you.
0: Yes, Teresa.
1: Have you ever watched the Polar Express?
0: Yeah, I have.
1: Okay, and at the end, where Steven Tyler is at the end, and he's singing, there's a section, and he's with the elves, and he's singing.
0: Right.
1: I was watching it with my daughter. This was several years ago. I said, look, there's Steven Tyler singing, and I must be having a fail moment as a mom, because she said, Mom, who is Steven Tyler?
0: Oh, no.
1: Are you kidding me right now? What have I done wrong? And I said, it's this guy right here. And I kid you not, out of her mouth comes, Mom, that dude looks like a lady.
0: Classic.
1: So now our thing is we have to listen to Dude Looks Like a Lady.
0: So that's exactly the way she said it, too.
1: Mom, that dude looks like a lady. She was 8 years old. She's 21 now. I was like, I have got to call and tell him this story. So that's our Aerosmith story.
0: I appreciate the phone call. I got to get some Aerosmith on for you, okay?
1: Yes, please do. And Dude Looks Like a Lady would be a good one.
0: Have a great day.
1: All right, you too. Bye-bye.
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1: Well, you know who is back with another list. This time they're naming the Big Four of 70s rock. And surprisingly, they don't completely embarrass themselves this time. The list is Eagles, Led Zeppelin, Pink Floyd, and the Rolling Stones. I like that. The Eagles owned FM radio with harmony smoother than a used car salesman. Zeppelin practically invented arena rock with Jimmy Page and company rewriting the rules every single night they were on stage. Pink Floyd proved you could sell millions of records by making people question reality for 45 straight minutes. And the Rolling Stones, they spent the entire decade reminding everyone that nobody throws a rock and roll swagger around like Mick and Keith. Now, you could argue for Aerosmith, sure. Queen, absolutely. Lynyrd Skynyrd, I'd listen, but for once, the committee that usually leaves us scratching our heads didn't completely overthink it. So congratulations, you-know-who. You finally put together a list that doesn't require me to throw my headphones across the studio. I'm still keeping an eye on you, though. That's your 60 Seconds in Rock. I'm Octavius for 103.5 WIMZ, Knoxville's Classic Rock.

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0: Two for Tuesday, 103.5 WIMZ, Knoxville's Classic Rock and George McFly. If you think it is hot right now at 91 degrees, wait till tomorrow and Thursday, even Friday. Mid to upper 90s, real field temps of 110. And that ain't no dry heat, that's a sticky heat. You best be on Freon. 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Uncle Rico.
1: Well, how you doing on this fabulous scorching Tuesday?
0: And if you think it's scorching today, wait till tomorrow, Thursday, and Friday. Mid to upper 90s.
1: Heat index of 100 and yeah.
0: Yeah, real field temps of like 100 and whatever, man.
1: Woo! Don't that fall under the category of most of your women, George, where dude look like a lady?
0: Oh, you heard the lady that called.
1: Oh, Lord, that was terrible.
0: Hang on. How hot is it, jokes? Hang on. Remember, okay, we did this every year when it gets hot. Here we go. Let's see if there's any. Okay. Let's see if there's any new ones.
1: George, how hot is it?
0: It's so hot, catfish are caught already fried.
1: There you go. I can't even think of nothing. It's so hot, my brain is fried.
0: It's so hot, Optimus Prime transformed into an AC unit.
1: It's so hot, George, the Jehovah's Witnesses is turning to telemarketing. Yes. Don't even knock on the door, it's so hot.
0: That's pretty hot, my friend. Hey, when are we gonna go fishing again?
1: Whenever you want to, brother. But we gotta go early. We gotta beat this heat. We gotta beat the heat, George. It's hot out there.
0: How hot is it? Let's not start with that again.
1: Okay, I'm not gonna say it.
0: It's so hot, clothes iron themselves. See you, buddy.
1: See you, buddy. Love you.
0: I love you, man. Good people. Uncle Rico checking in. 865-909 Rockets, the number through to me. 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
1: What's going on, George?
0: How hot is it?
1: It's so hot, you need to get Uncle Rico to take you night fishing.
0: That's a great suggestion. Night fishing sounds great with weather like this.
1: Me and my daughter, we go bass fishing at night, and everything is different at night, man. You got to go. She makes TikTok videos, and she's made so many of us fishing, and the sky, the sunset.
0: I don't even know if I ever asked you this, Bobby. What's the biggest bass you caught here?
1: Caught a 5.5-pound smallmouth, and I will not tell where I caught it at.
0: Of course not. That's your honey hole. But that's a big smallie. God bless you. That's a big fish.
1: Yeah, that's a big smallie. I have a picture of it. It happened about 3 years ago. Of course, I turned it back so somebody else can catch it.
0: Yeah, good. That's exactly what I do, too.
1: Good people, George.
0: Good people, bud. Talk to you soon. Man, what a great advice. You know, fishing is a sport that could lead into the 315 sports machine. Oh, by the way, I got Collective Soul tickets going out free out of the 315 sports machine. Here's everybody's friend and the busiest man at sports, Mark Packer.
2: Well, once again, I don't know if you've gotten into the World Cup or not, but incredible games yesterday. Morocco with an upset win last night over the Netherlands, which I was standing up in front of the TV at midnight watching the penalty kicks. I'm truly pathetic. Germany was upset yesterday in another pathetic show of just how much I love sports, standing in front of the TV watching that. Norway has just knocked off Ivory Coast 2-1. France is about to play, and the U.S. will play tomorrow evening.
0: What's a high-scoring soccer game?
2: I think anytime somebody gets to 3, I would call that a high-scoring soccer game.
0: Sounds as exciting as hockey.
2: Yeah, it's kind of like, I guess one of my son-in-law said the other day, we were watching, it was 0-0, and he goes, I just couldn't get into a sport where they play the whole game and they're tied at 0 at the end of the game, you know?
0: Yeah.
2: I mean, just kind of hard to get into. But anyway, I've enjoyed the World Cup. LeBron James, who at the age of 74 and a half is still playing in the NBA, going into his 24th season, has informed the Lakers that he will not be back with the Lakers. So, don't know if he wants to go back to Cleveland, where he's from.

0: Chris Allen and all our good friends out there have got the those mist machines working because it is roasting out there. Speaking of that, I may go jump in the swimming pool with my grandson, Miles, who's sitting in the back seat right now. 2.5 of the glazed look on his eyes, so I better get him out before those eyes close and he falls asleep and we mess up the whole afternoon and evening. So have a great afternoon. Stay cool. We'll talk to you tomorrow.
1: Sounds good. Thanks, Mark. Appreciate it. See you, Miles. Uncle George. It's a 315 sports machine. I have a pair of tickets. Actually, I'll put you on a guest list. If you want to go see Collective Soul live at Harrah's on Friday, October 23rd. 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
2: It's easy to talk to George McFly. 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

0: Pearl Jam, Tuper, it's Tuper Tuesday, 103.5 WIMZ, Knoxville's classic rock. George McFly, we next chance to qualify to soup up your summer with a $10,000 vehicle makeover from our good friends at Phoenix Conversions, coming up at 4. Hello, Mata.
1: Hello, Fada.
0: Here we are at
1: Knoxville, WIMZ. I have no idea what the hell.
0: What are you doing, dude?
1: Oh, not much. Good people.
0: Speaking of good people, I want to say hi to Kathy from Oak Ridge. She heard on the show that I wanted to start up a beer can collection again, if at all possible. And she brought me a can filled with beer of Rolling Rock from like 1974. It was a pop top.
1: Oh, yeah.
0: A pop top.
1: The old Keystone State beer.
0: I remember those pop tops because I used to string them up. Every time I would drink one, I would string them, make a chain out of them. Hang them on my ceiling.
1: Used to flick the tops off of there, too. Break them in half and catch that little corner, and you could flick the circle part.
0: I didn't know that part.
1: Yeah, you could flick them.
0: Well, then you couldn't make a chain.
1: No, because you already broke it when you did that.
0: I was
1: that.
0: A chain guy. See, in different parts of the world, they do different things. You flip them, I hung them. Speaking of which, in different parts of the world, when somebody spoke in unison and you caught each other and you jinxed each other, where you grew up, was it Jinx, you owe me a Coke, or Jinx, you can't talk till you say their name?
1: Can't talk till you say their
0: okay,
1: name.
0: Okay, yeah, me too.
1: I've been hearing that. I've been hearing you go off on that, yeah.
0: Where'd you grow up, Dave?
1: Pittsburgh, Pennsylvania.
0: Okay, so it is a Midwest, Eastern thing. And here, it's split right down the middle. I talk to people from Knoxville, where it's Jinx, you owe me a Coke, and then there's other people in Knoxville, Jinx, you can't talk till we say their name.
1: All right.
0: But here, on the George McFly show, forgive me for third-personing my own show, but here on my show, if we talk in unison and catch each other and jinx each other, it's Jinx, you can't talk till the other person says your name.
1: All right.
0: Okay?
1: Sounds good.
0: There you go, Dave Fada. You doing good?
1: I'm doing good.
0: Keep the AC on, Dave. It's going to get hot.
1: All right. Thank you, George. Good people.
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3: Good afternoon. Let's go to the west side. We are a bit busy on 40 westbound, driving past Pellissippi Parkway through Lovell Road. And you are going to see some eastbound traffic through Cedar Bluff Road. If you're driving through the middle of Knoxville, you're looking pretty good on 40 west past 275. Touch of volume as you head west of Alcoa Highway. And if you're driving to the north, we're looking pretty good on 75 off of 640 through Powell and High School to the south. Alcoa Highway's in good shape on the way to the airport. Bob August, 103.5 WIMZ Workforce Traffic.
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0: Welcome to Presumption Club. I think you all know why you're here. 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
1: Hello,
0: my friend. It's George McFly. Who am I speaking with?
1: This is Gary Metters. We've spoken before.
0: We sure have, Gary. How are you today?
1: I'm good.
0: Hey, how hot is it outside, Gary?
1: Well, let's just say I got blisters on my fanny. It's so hot.
0: Instead of the Beatles. I got blisters on my fingers. Today, I got blisters on my fanny. Bow.
1: I mean, it's too hot. I can't even leave my dog outside. It's too hot.
0: And this is just the start of it. By tomorrow, Thursday and Friday, it's going to be mid to upper 90s. Real feel temps of 110 or more. But don't, you know, leave your windows up in the car and leave your pooch in the car this time of year. That's for sure.
1: Mine stays in the house all day. Yeah. This one's this hot. Well, on the downside of that, my AC in my house is taking a puke. So
0: really?
1: Fixing to have to drop 10 grand on a freaking AC.
0: Got a wall mount right now?
1: No, central.
0: Oh, wow. No wonder the big price tag.
1: Yeah, there's no joke these days.
0: Is it still blowing, but blowing hot air?
1: No, it was blowing, and I had somebody come and give me an estimate the other day. And ever since they left, it quit blowing cold air for some reason.
0: What a coincidence, huh?
1: Yeah, I don't know why it stopped blowing cool.
0: So it was blowing cool air, but not working great. So you call somebody to come out, and as soon as they left, it stopped blowing. Jesus.
1: Yeah, that's exactly what happened. I was kind of, and then he sends me an email with an $8,000 estimate.
0: Yeah, yeah. It reminds me of the movie I saw, Charlie Chaplin, years ago, called The Kid, where he replaces windows and he hires a kid to break them.
1: Yeah, I've seen that before.
0: That's right, man. Anyway, yeah. Hey, cheer up.

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0: Cooper from George Thurgood on 103.5 WIMZ, Knoxville's classic rock. And George McFly.
1: Hey, George McFly, how are you doing?
0: Trucker Paul, what's up, brother?
1: I've been talking to you for a while, and I haven't called in for a while, but hey, I talked to you a while back, and I told you that I heard on another station going somewhere, there is a Marty McFly.
0: I remember you telling me that.
1: I heard him over the weekend.
0: Let me just tell you right off the bat, Paul, no relation.
1: Well, I'm just telling you, brother, that there's another McFly out there.
0: There's no room for two McFlys. Hello, McFly.
1: Is that your real name?
0: I come from a long line of McFlys, Paul. I'm George McFly the Third. I mean, George McFly the Turd. Paul, be safe on the road, especially during the silly season this 4th of July weekend, okay?
1: Oh, yeah, it's crazy out here right now. All right, brother. I got to run, and I know you got to run, so I enjoy your show where I get to listen to it. You have a good day.
0: Thank you, my friend. I appreciate you very much.
1: I'm going to talk to you soon. Bye.
0: Bye-bye, Paul. Good people.
2: Hey, George.
0: Scotty! What you doing, buddy?
2: Hey, man, I called you last year on my birthday, so I thought I'd call you again this year on my birthday.
0: Well, happy birthday, Scotty. Thanks for helping me share in a special day.
2: Well, thank you so much, George. I've been thinking about you all day. I thought I better call him and make sure he knows it's my birthday.
0: What are you going to do to celebrate?
2: Well, I'm out in the pool right now. I'm probably going to cook some steaks later, but pool feels pretty good.
0: Boy, that's what I'm talking about. It's only going to get hotter this week, bud.
2: Yes, sir.
0: God bless you. Happy birthday, bud.
2: God bless you, George.
0: You're good people, Scotty.
2: You're good people too, George.
0: Thanks, love you.
2: Bye-bye. Good people.
0: See you, bye. Scotty checking in, 865-909-ROCK. 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
4: We are packing in some traffic in West Knoxville on 40 westbound past Alcoa Highway. And you're busy both ways on 40 through Pellissippi Parkway on the west side. Watch for traffic on 640 eastbound heading up toward the 75 merge. And we're looking pretty good on 75 to the north. If you're coming down from Oak Ridge, you are going to see some traffic on Illinois Avenue southbound around the curve through Edgemore Road. And a bit busy on Edgemore eastbound on the way up toward Melton Lake Drive. Bob August, 103.5 WIMZ Workforce Traffic.

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1: Hello.
0: Hello, my friend. Who's this?
1: Diane Zebley.
0: Diane, I'm going to ask you this because of your area code. Do you like it here in East Tennessee?
1: I do. I love it.
0: I noticed San Antonio on your area code.
1: Yes. 2 years now.
0: Okay, over 5 years for me.
1: Oh, okay.
0: You know, they consider me kind of a newbie, so let me be one of the last to welcome you to East Tennessee.
1: Thank you.
0: What do you like best about it? I mean, the best part about it.
1: The mountains. Just driving around and, you know, just going to the store and stuff and having mountains all around me. That's nice.
0: Ask me what I like about it best.
1: What do you like about it best?
0: The people.
1: Oh, yeah, that too. Oh, my God. People hold the door open, carry packages, call me hon and stuff. I love it.
0: I'm from Chicago originally.
1: Okay.
0: And let me tell you something. You don't get into conversations with people while you're pumping gas in Chicago. But here, I made friends pumping gas here in East Tennessee. It's fun talking with you, Diane. If you don't have any 4th of July plans, go to Kingston, the city of Kingston, right on the banks of Wathbar Lake for Smoke in the Water 2026. I'm broadcasting live, and it's a lot of fun. Best fireworks display in East Tennessee.
1: Okay, I'll do that.
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3: Well, we are busy on the west side as we get you home this afternoon. Heading westbound on 40 past Pellissippi Parkway and eastbound through Cedar Bluff Road. Additionally, watch for traffic on Pellissippi northbound north of 40 up through Dutchtown Road. A little bit busy as you come down from Oak Ridge on Illinois Avenue southbound around the bend through Edgemoor. And this report is sponsored by Arby's. Something big is happening at Arby's. 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
1: It's so hot. It's like walking through tomato soup.
0: Hang on, I had a couple more of those jokes. What'd you say?
1: I just said it was like walking through tomato soup.
0: Okay, on that note, it's so hot that Tabasco sauce tastes mild today.
1: There you go. That's a good one. So the other day, I sent you this picture of me with Don Knotts.
0: I was so jealous.
1: Wasn't
0: that
1: cool?
0: You know I'm an Andy Griffith fan.
1: Yeah.
0: 5.5 years I've been here. You didn't mention that to me.
1: Yeah, I know. Yeah, that picture was taken about 22 years ago at a con in California.
0: Which was like a fanboy.
1: And it was like a fanboy.
0: Which we have going on.
1: Yes, we do.
0: And
1: that was my segue into tonight during the 7 o'clock hour. I will be giving away 2 tickets to the Fanboy Expo.
0: You know who's going to be there?
1: Who?
0: Ron Perlman.
1: Yes, and you know who else is going to be there that we haven't talked about?
0: Heather Locklear.
1: Well, we've talked about her, but we've got a lot of music people. Lita Ford is going to be there. Stephen Piercy of Rat is going to be there. And Nelson is going to be there.
0: I was in O'Hare Airport.
1: Yeah.
0: And the person behind the American Airlines desk thought I was Ron Perlman. Uh-oh. Hang on. She said I looked like the guy from Beauty and the Beast with his makeup on.
1: See, I disagree. You're a much better looking man than Ron Perlman. Because I've seen Ron Perlman. I stood in line at Best Buy with Ron Perlman.
0: Big guy.
1: He's kind of a big guy, wearing a trench coat, chomping on a cigar. Yeah.
0: Nice guy.
1: Yeah. No, not really.
0: But, how much is he going to charge for pictures?
1: Oh, I'm sure $50.
0: Oh, wow. I'd pay $50 for Hellboy.
1: Would you?
0: Probably, yeah.
1: I would charge $50.
0: You know how much I'd pay for Don Knotts?
1: How much would you pay?
0: Thousands. Whatever I had in my wallet.
1: He was only charging $20. So
0: really,
1: yeah, that was it. So
0: did you say anything to him? Like, hey.
1: Oh, sure, yeah, he was really nice. I mean, but he was overwhelmed with a bunch of stuff that was going on. He was, you know, and he was older at this point, but it was still very cool.
0: Did he tell him to nip it in the bud?
1: No, I didn't do any of that because I figure he heard stuff like that all day. But his wife was there taking care of all the cash transactions. She was the one that was doing all that. So I thought that was cool. He was just paying attention to signing, smiling, posing, laughing, all that. It was great.
0: Heather Locklear, Ron Perlman, everybody we mentioned.
1: Yeah.
0: Linda Hamilton, Knoxville Convention Center.
1: Yep.
0: For Fanboy Expo. That's next Thursday through Saturday.
1: Yeah, July 10th through the 12th.
0: And I saw this. Christy McNichol's going to be there.
1: I know. And Chris Adkins. So if you have your Pirates of Penzance poster, you can get it signed.
0: Ooh. Take us out with the Pirates of Penzance. The Pirates of Penzance is down to call romance.
1: I'm a little bothered that you know this song. Actually, I shouldn't. I was dancing along with you.
0: What else can we tell for info? WIMZ.com.
1: That's where I would go.
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1: Yes.
0: Thank you, buddy.
1: Mm-hmm.
0: Good to feel.
1: Thank you.
0: From Mike and Broctavius, thanks for the call. Stay cool today. Jump in a pool, slip and slide, sprinkler.
1: Sprinkler, definitely.
0: I wish I liked anything as much as I like running through a sprinkler when I was 6.
1: Yeah, but now I get arrested for it.
0: The Promo Mike Show. That's what I like more than I actually liked jumping through a sprinkler when I was 6.
1: There it is.
0: All right, have a good night. Thanks for the calls today. I appreciate you so much. I'll be back tomorrow afternoon at 2.
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3: Well, we are busy on 40 eastbound through 275 as you drive toward East Knoxville, and busy in West Knoxville on 40 westbound past Alcoa Highway and over toward 640. Watch for traffic both ways on 40 through Pellissippi Parkway on the west side. If you're driving east on 640, you're going to see some traffic heading up toward the 75 merge, and you're busy by moving on 75 northbound, driving up past Emory Road. To the south, we're doing pretty well on Alcoa Highway on the way to the airport. I'm Bob August, and that's 103.5 WIMZ Workforce Traffic.
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0: 1035 WIMZ, Knoxville's Classic Rock. It is a two for Tuesday with the Steve Miller Band, Fly Like an Eagle. It was this day back in 1967. It was the Berklee Folk Music Festival, which ran through June 30th to July 4th. And the Steve Miller Band was billed under their original name, the Steve Miller Blues Band. During the festival, they delivered their own sets and served as the backing band for rock and roll pioneer Chuck Berry. How about that? More knowledge for you, noggin. Promo Mike here with you on the evening show. Thanks for hanging out, and I hope you are staying cool. Stick around tonight during the 7 p.m. hour. I will be giving away fanboy tickets. And if you want to hear something for 80s at 8, I've only got about two or three spots where I can take suggestions. So you can do that at 865-909-ROCK. You can drop me a text. And we will get back to Two for Tuesday. But first, let's check in with traffic one last time.
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2: Well, we are packing in traffic through West Knoxville on 40 westbound, tooling past Alcoa Highway. We've got some flashing lights off to the right as you head towards 640, slowing things down. And you're busy by moving on 40 eastbound through Cedar Bluff and West Hills coming from the west. 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

0: 103.5 WIMZ, Knoxville's Classic Rock, 2 for Tuesday. Guns N' Roses, November Rain. It was this day back in 1991. They played in Birmingham, Alabama. It was the infamous outdoor show at the Birmingham Racecourse for roughly 40,000 fans. The infield was trampled into thick mud. Technical difficulties plagued the performance, and fans continuously threw mud onto the stage. And, of course, Axl Rose threatened to end the show early, but eventually returned after a break to finish the gig and play three encores. There you have it. More knowledge for your noggin. Always something with GNR, isn't it? Historically. Led Zeppelin is going to take us into the 7 p.m. hour. It's Promo Mike here with you. I'm 103.5 WIMZ Knoxville's Classic Rock. Also over on Facebook. Give it a like. Jump in on the multiple conversations over there. Promo Mike, WIMZ, and I will be right back.
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0: 103.5 WIMZ, Knoxville's Classic Rock, with a 2 for Tuesday. CCR, born on the bayou, it was this day in 68, Billboard magazine printed its first review announcing the arrival of the band's self-titled debut album, Creedence Clearwater Revival. Magazine praised the San Francisco band with a crunching R&B sound, and then the album officially hit store shelves a couple of weeks later, launching them to stardom on the strength of their breakout cover of Susie Q. And there you have it. More knowledge for you. Noggin promo Mike here with you. Thanks for hanging. I do appreciate it. You got plans for the 4th? You need to get down to Watts Bar Lake because it's going to be Smoking the Water. Smoking the Water 2026 has a full lineup of activities planned. Food vendors, arts and crafts, kids zone, live music beginning at 5:30, all leading up to a fireworks spectacular, synced to an ear-popping musical soundtrack that'll be broadcasted live right here where I'm sitting, because I'll be hitting the button. You can get all the info and lineup of events at WIMZ.com. All right, who wants to go to Fanboy? I got a pair of tickets for you. 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It's Promo Mike here with you. 103.5 WIMZ Knoxville's Classic Rock. Also over on Facebook. 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

0: 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Skinner, promo Mike here with you, and a big old congrats to Grady Latham. 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
0: How's my hair look? And the music? We crank to 11. It's the 80s at 8 on Knoxville's Classic Rock, 103.5 WIMZ.
2: Brought to you by Fisher Tire Company. You need tires and alignment? 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